0: point
1: 95.5 Kiss and Soul Radio.
2: Well, I can't let you go without showing you cell block D. It's where we house our most serious and disturbing patients. In particular, cell 13 is very fascinating. Take a look for yourselves.

0: Ah, baby, you know how we do it. Too easy to hate, bro.
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